Merci. Thank you very much. You feel all right? You feel warm? Right. Good. The thing from Led Zeppelin, the first album that we did. This is called Dazed and Confused.

0: Led Zeppelin, playing the Casino in Montreux, Switzerland, March 7th, 1970, with other audio added for clarity. Picturesque Montreux on the eastern shore of Lake Geneva also borders on the Swiss Alps in the back, making it a famous resort destination. All of Zepp, except for Jimmy Page, had arrived about a week early to relax at the historic Palace Hotel. Zepp began a great relationship with Montreux and music promoter Claude Nobs, who founded the Montreux Jazz Festival in 1970. Montreux, Switzerland, a location of major importance in Led Zepp history. Back with more on Get the Led Out. This is Carol Miller.
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0: 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Carol Miller here on Get the Let Out. This time we're checking out another location famous in Led Zeppelin history. Upscale lake and mountain resort, Montreux, Switzerland. Led Zeppelin traveled to the Palace Hotel in Montreux to relax on their European tours and to gear up for their next destinations. They also played the Montreux Casino in March 1970 and August 1971. Capacity of about 2,000, with lots of fans hanging around outside, listening on huge speakers put up by Zepp's manager, Peter Grant. Here's Robert Plant telling the crowd he broke his microphone in French.
22: You feel all right? Yeah. Well, j'ai cassé mon microphone. So, si vous avez le moment. Are you all right? Have you got another one? Nevertheless, this is a thing with a dislike of Led Zeppelin 2. This is called Heartbreaker.

0: Led Zeppelin in March 1970 and August 1971, with other official audio. Burning up, but not literally, the world-famous casino on the lake town of Montreux, Switzerland. Zeppelin would return to play Montreux in October 1972, but not the casino, because someone had burned it down. That's next, as we take a look at another famous Led Zeppelin location, Montreux, Switzerland, on this edition of Get the Led Out. I'm Carol Miller.
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2: Hi, Carol Miller back with you on Get the Let Out. Picking up our look at another famous, quote, Led Zeppelin location, the beautiful Swiss resort town, Montreux, on the eastern shore of Lake Geneva. A waterfront casino was built in 1881, which hosted Led Zeppelin and other great performers until December 4th, 1971. You know the Deep Purple song. A fan with a flare gun burned the casino down during a Frank Zappa show. When Zeppelin returned to Montreux to relax for a couple of weeks in October 1972, they played two shows at the nearby Pavilion Montreux.
16: Jimmy Page! We'd like to do the first number from Led Zeppelin 3. This is a thing called Since I've Been Loving You.

0: Zeppelin in world-famous resort Montreux, Switzerland. Sound taken from 1970 and 71 shows at their original venue, the Casino, with other official audio. When Zeppelin returned to Montreux in October 1972 for a lengthy stay, they played the Pavilion as a warm-up for a UK tour. The Pavilion was another grand old venue also promoted by Claude Nobs, who originated the Montreux Jazz Festival, which, by the way, Zeppelin never actually played. Zepp had to play the Pavilion after arson had destroyed the famed Casino. But that wasn't the end of the Casino and Led Zeppelin's involvement. That's coming up. This is Kara Miller on Get the Lead Out.
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0: Q1043, New York's classic rock. Carol Miller here, back with you on Get the Lead Out, focusing on another famous Led Zepp location. This time, the beautiful Swiss resort Montreux. Zepp had logged a lot of relaxation time in Montreux and had played both the infamous Montreux Casino and then the Montreux Pavilion after the casino was gutted by fire. The casino would be back.
17: We're gonna finish with a thing. Wow. Called How Many More Times?

in the side. But let me tell you.

just have everybody.

0: again in 1975 with the addition of a new room, Mountain Recording Studios. And that's where Jimmy Page recorded John Bonham for Bonzo's Montreux. They were vacationing in that favorite spot, Montreux, Switzerland. We'll feature another in our series of famous Led Zeppelin locations soon on Get the Led Out. That's our show for this week. 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Production and research materials from Steve Sauer. And thank yous to Stefan Jones, Charles Steinauer, Vanessa Cahookham, and all our associates at United Stations Radio Networks. This is Carol Miller. 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

0: It's Billy Joel and Captain Jack, Q104.3. And Billy Joel just did an interview in a podcast with Rick Beato, who has a prominent music rock music podcast. And, you know, I don't know about you, but I am so, not confused, but I can't keep up with all the podcasts. I mean, you hear about them, but and so many artists now have do interviews on podcasts that, I don't know, I've never heard of. Now, I've heard of Rick Beato, but sometimes you hear about, like, Phil Collins does an interview on a podcast. And meanwhile, you know, if you wanted Phil Collins to come up here, you say, how do we get him up here? 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

Q104.3. Carol Miller with you, and Elton John. Boy, does he write the best ballads? This is a ballad, right? Wouldn't you say? Tiny Dancer.

0: Well, you know, Eric Clapton did not write that. It's Cuban of 4.3, written by J.J. Cale, a guy who wrote a number of songs that have been done by other people like Leonard Skinner. And then Clapton did an album with J.J. Cale, who toured with him. Unfortunately, Mr. Cale is no longer with us, but you know that's the song that Clapton didn't want to play for some time because he runs a drug treatment program in Nassau, Bahamas. And, you know, it's kind of like not a good look. So you get the idea there. But I think he plays it again. He's coming around, you know. He's going to be doing some dates here in the States. And in September 26th, 27th, he's got his Crossroads Blues Festival again. And that's going to be in Austin, Texas. So, you're with Carol Miller. Great to be hanging out with you here on The Q. Our weather, have you heard about it? We're getting into the hot zone again. It's not leaving us alone tonight. Mostly clear down to 71. Not so bad. But tomorrow, sunny and 97. We need this like a hole in the head, you know, as they say. Wednesday, mostly sunny and 99. And Thursday, partly cloudy and 94. Does it get any better? Well, 92 for Friday. The weekend, we're in the 80s, but there may be some rain. And it is the All-Star Week. Let's see when we're going to be playing here. Hang on a second. All-Star Week. We've got the Mets in Philadelphia on the 16th, and then the 17th, we got the Dodgers and the Yanks.
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Well, it doesn't sound as nasty because it's in French, you know, but it is about a psycho killer. It's Q104.3, and hey, we're down on the corner with Creedence.

This is Carol Miller. Great to be hanging out with you. And, wow, Aerosmith, let's hope they can do it again, you know?

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This song influenced by the song Louie Louie. 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

0: 104.3, and you know that Foreign Tongues just came out. The new album just came out on Friday. We had a great special with interview with Keith and Mick that Jim Kerr did. And, you know, I've been thinking he probably wouldn't remember me, but I did an interview with Mick Jagger. I actually met him a few times. And I would have to say, out of all the rock stars that I have had the chance or the good fortune to meet, Mick Jagger, to me, is the most brilliant and also the most realistic and down-to-earth, seemingly, in his demeanor. I think he's certainly aware of being Mick Jagger, and he has a sense of humor about it. And if you've seen any of the articles that came out in the last few days, out of an interview that he did with the New York Times, where he says, well, you know, he doesn't think his job is to lecture the audience with politics, whereas, and they were comparing it to Bruce Springsteen, who went out on a mission to do that on his last tour, the Land of Hope and Dreams tour. And, you know, it's just a difference of opinion. And he thinks the audience wants to go to a show, Mick Jagger does, to get away from things. That's how I feel about it, personally. Maybe you feel differently. And that's why I think that when Springsteen did his last tour, he did tell everybody it was going to be political. Do you know what I mean? It wasn't like you paid a fortune and you went there and then you said, why is he talking about this stuff? And, you know, but he told you he was going to do it. And I also, the last thing I would say is that I was always shocked when people who were not in the expert realm would start talking about it, politics. They're not experts. They're getting their information off the news, which is usually half-baked. And so, you know, why are we listening to them? So I think my vote goes to Mick Jagger for do the show, and he brings back so many great memories, you know what I mean, of just seeing the Stones through all the years. No controversy there. Well, they used to have controversy, but not about politics. It's Q104.3, our Q104 forecast for tonight. We get down to, 71, mostly clear, but tomorrow's going to be really bad. Hot. 97. You like? No, not hot 97. Just 97. Okay. And then sunny. And then mostly sunny on Wednesday, 99. And Thursday, partly cloudy in 94.
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Well, that's right, we are rolling. And it's Q104.3. This is how we roll. Yeah, I know, it's funny. Well, how about some Lenny Kravitz?

Oh, ZZ Top. It's Q104.3. Carol Miller here. Great to have you hanging out. And this is such a great song, you know. The lyrics are a little weird, but so what? That's Alice in Chains and the Man in the Box. It's not Jack.

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Q in the 4.3, and a song that, gets used as a patriotic song a lot. It's a really good song, but it's not a patriotic song, really. You know, it's a critical song.

0: Well, knock, knock, who's there? Who can it be now? Men at Work, Q104.3. Speaking of who can it be and, you know, getting notices and stuff. I mean, up until I don't know what year, you would make an appointment. Let's say you had a dentist appointment or, you know, hairdresser, whatever it was. And then you'd write it down or something and you'd show up. No matter when it was, you know, but now you get how many notices that, you know, a reminder, you have your appointment tomorrow and today you've got your appointment. Click here. Here's a gentle reminder. Please, you know, and you can actually, I would be walking down the street to an appointment and get something on my phone saying, you're 5 minutes late. Are you coming to this appointment? I mean, it could drive you nuts. I mean, I think you know what I'm talking about. Just really, all right. But what did we do? How were we so responsible that we didn't used to have to? Oh, I know. We were smart enough to write it down. That's right. So it's Q104.3, and our Q104 forecast for tonight. We get down to 70, 71, and then tomorrow here we go with the hot again. 97. It's gosh. I'm like, already. And then Wednesday, mostly sunny and 99 bottles of beer. There we go. Thursday, partly cloudy and 94. And let's see, 92. Oh, lower. That's for Friday. Saturday, showers and 81. And then Sunday, scattered thunderstorms, 86. And then next week, we're in the 80s. I mean, that's what they're saying, because you know. It's never quite accurate. And, of course, it's the All-Star Game and the All-Star Week and everything. So we don't have any games until the 15th with the Mets and the Phillies.
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Yeah, a little extra zap for you here. It's Q into 4.3, and this is Carol Miller. Thanks so much for listening. Really appreciate it. Hope you have a really good rest of your night, and be prepared for tomorrow when it's going to be really hot and icky. Well, I'll be back tomorrow night. I hope you'll join me. And Cope is next for you here on Q104.3.

0: You know what's good about Tuesdays? Nothing. Wait, one thing. Taco Tuesday. And two for Tuesday. So, two things.
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0: If you turned it up loud in high school and college, it's still here. 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

0: 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Mid-80s and Bryan Adams. That was before he had two daughters. The song's about him running between two ladies, okay? And what happens when you do that? You end up having a couple of daughters, and you rethink everything, saying, whoa, I don't want them going out with anybody like me, running between two ladies. That's not right. Summer 69 before that, Bryan Adams. Yes, and yes, I'm Cope, Mark Coppola, and I have two daughters. Wonder what that means. Tom Petty and the Heartbreakers coming up, coupled by Tom, and we got a couple by the Red Hot Chili Peppers who are working on new stuff.
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0: 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You can't even see the weekend from here. 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

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It's Tom Petty, TP, and you wreck me, and you don't know how it feels. There's a couple by the Police. Their first hit, Roxanne.

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3: Good morning. It's 5 o'clock, and of course it is 2 for Tuesday. So Magic Man will be the first of two heart songs for you

0: About Love. It's Heart. Mm. Magic Man before that, 509 Q104.3, 2 for Tuesday morning. Welcome to it. We're going back up into the 90s today. 92 degrees, sunny, breezy, hot and humid, clear and warm tonight, low 78, and then tomorrow, hot and humid, high 98. Mm. Yes, we could be heading back into heat wave land.
1: Some of the suburbs are saying 101.
0: Temperatures in Midtown Manhattan right now, hovering around the low 70s. It's 72 right here at Q104.3. France and Spain on Bastille Day.
2: I can't imagine what it's going to be like in France and French territories throughout the world.
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0: You know, I mean, this is going to be wild. 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
0: You've heard of the French Revolution?
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10: Got an accident in Melville. One lane blocked on the LA service road westbound at Broad Hollow Road, and alternate side parking rules in effect today.
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0: Green Day, Super Tuesday morning, Q104.3. It's 5:22. Trevor's getting ready for the shout-outs. Jonathan Clark is here with us today as Kristen is continuing her camping trip.
1: Yes.
0: She'll be back on Thursday.
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14: Got an accident in Piscataway. One lane blocked, 287 southbound approaching exit 7. Melville, we have an accident. One lane blocked, LIE Service Road westbound at Route 110. Alternate side parking rules in effect today.
15: All right, shout outs coming up. But first, two from Van Halen on the Q.

0: Pretty Woman, Van Halen, the Q104.3, Dance the Night Away before that. JC, did you ever have a chance to see Roy Orbison?
1: No, I didn't.
0: I didn't.
1: Not even with the Traveling Wilburys.
0: Yeah. Well, I had a chance, but I didn't go.
1: Oh, boy.
0: It was at the Lone Star.
1: Oh, he was at Lone Star Roadhouse?
0: Yeah, he was
1: at
0: Lone Star Roadhouse.
1: I love that place.
0: And, it, you know, it was a weeknight. I said, oh, well, it'll be too late. I'll just catch him another time, you know, and then there was no other time.
1: Terrible.
0: But, wow, he was awesome.
1: Legend.
0: 5:35 at Q104.3. By the way, the heat wave is only going to be for 3 days.
1: Yeah.
0: You know, so that's not so bad.
1: It won't be the heat dome for a week.
0: Yeah, we can deal with that. 5:35 here at Q104.3, Trevor. Are you ready?
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4: Ed in Cortland Manor wishing a shiny day to my fellow Browncoats and looking forward to the All-Star game tonight. Penny from Staten Island is checking in. Happy 2 for Tuesday to the two Brooklyn Westies, Harley and Rocky, for Alice. No, no Kristen. And Jonathan doesn't like to do the dog noises. So, Tuesday is my favorite day for music. Love 2 for Tuesday. Can you play some Yes for me, says Frank Volpicelli. Well, I'm sure we could do that at some point. Let's see. Robert DeGlazier from Massmith checking in, heading to Valley Stream. Shout out to the rock and roll callers. Happy 2 for Tuesday. Had a debate with my friends. You guys settle it. Is hot dog a sandwich? Jonathan, is hot dog a sandwich?
1: I mean, why not? I mean, it's bread and meat.
4: Yeah, okay. Yeah, you're not going to get a bunch of an argument out of me on this one. Why can't the weather just stay like this? It's a beautiful morning. Enjoy it, everyone, says Chipper and Dayton. What's a pirate's favorite letter of the alphabet? True, it used to be R, but his first love will always be the C. I'll be here all week, folks, says Mo Mountain Hot Sauce.
1: Try the veal.
4: Yeah. John St. Julie, Walter Johnson, Kareem is lobby, David Latufa, Local One Elevators, Billy D from Monmouth Beach. Good morning, all early risers. It's Ernie, and shout out to Ernie Kaplitson. Everyone have a freaking fantastic day and stay cool, says Chris and the Kiddies in Lebanon. It's 2 for Tuesday. Doug, working from home for Gemco Valve. Shout out to the Sanitation Supervisors Tuesday's Breakfast Club, says Eddie Pans. Ernie Kaplitson's checking in with all his friends. Paul McCartney was at the Bon Jovi show at MSG. Was he in the nosebleeds? LOL, says Ed from Far Rockaway. Sam and Gianni, Long Branch, DPW, CWA, 1075, raking the beaches. Stay cool and hydrated, everyone. Good morning from Roger Shook, driving to work, TBSA in Lincoln Park. Happy 2 for Tuesday. Alan, Subway Al Zalazo here, listening on my drive from Parsippany to the Shoreline Trial Museum in East Haven, Connecticut. Bob Valentino of Hackensack gives a shout out to all my coworkers at Bergen County Academy High School. Be very careful because of the heat wave. Imagine if the AC's down in school today.
1: Oh, no.
4: That'd be terrible. Frank and Kenzie in Oceanside. Happy 2 for Tuesday. Rob from the Bel Air Golf Course, in love with Lenore. Good morning. Good morning from Spindles Workshop. Spindles Workshop. I get it because it's 2 for Tuesday. You said it twice. Back from vacation from the great state of Michigan. Not ready for work, says Nancy Donato of Bayside. Phil on his way to work. A shout out to all Con Edison workers. Sharon the Dawn Walker from Bayside. Loving the weather. Lou from North Bergen. Good to have you back, Trevor. Shout out to my granddaughter, Ava. Hi, Ava. From the Pepsi Morning Crew, Teamsters Local 812 at the point. Please stay as cool as possible, says Sharon Bear from Manhattan on the way to the gym. And Mike from Bayside checking in as NFL training camp starts this week. And let's do a quick refresh here. The Ken Sharp, Local 164 IBEW. I'm working at Hackensack Hospital. I'd love to give a shout out to my local bros and sisters. Dambo, Local 1 Elevators, wants to know what's the deal is with some other things that are going on here at the station. A lot of people are questioning that, Dambo, believe me. Have a good Tuesday. Janice going to LIC. Floyd the Dawn Plumber, shout out to the Speed Bump. Way to slow down progress. Ooh, it's a beautiful day to be in Jersey City. Stay safe, stay happy, says the AGD crew. Plumbers, Local 1, Frank Veltri, he's kicking it at Belmar. Double via Par Plumbing. Little Kelly, the lunch lady at Bosey's. Plumber Frank Martello, giving a shout out to Jimmy Hart Sr. And shout out to Plumbers Local 1 business agent Big Bob Murray.
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1: We got an accident in Piscataway. One lane blocked, 287 southbound approaching exit 7. Melville, we have an accident. One lane blocked, LIE Service Road westbound at Route 110. Alternate side parking rules in effect today.
0: It is 543 here at Q104.3. Good morning. It's 2 for Tuesday, and here are the Eagles for our friends in the Bronx.

0: Take it easy. And Heartache tonight, too, from the Eagles, and it's 2 for Tuesday at Q104.3. You know, Don Henley is the only original member of the Eagles still in the Eagles. Mm. But Timothy B. Schmidt and Joe Walsh have been around for so long.
1: Right. It seems like they're almost...
0: Yeah, it seems like they're originals, yeah. Even though, in fact, they're not.
1: Well, the great Randy Meisner on banjo on that one.
0: Yeah, and Bernie Leadon, anyway, it's 2 for Tuesday morning. Great to hear a couple of Eagles songs before the sun even rises. Jonathan Clark is here for Kristen Marks, who is on vacation, but it's a partial week that she's taking. She'll be back on Thursday.
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0: What's the Positive Coaching Alliance? Oops. 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And here is the news, our first edition on this 2 for Tuesday morning.
1: Thanks, Jim. Good morning. It's Tuesday, July 14th, 2026. Sunny, breezy, hot, and humid today. High of 92. Tri-state area residents being told to prepare for another round of dangerous heat, with another heat wave hitting the region today and tomorrow. Heat index expected to climb into the low hundreds by tomorrow afternoon. The number of Legionnaires' disease cases in New York City expanding again, and the city's search for the source may have to expand as well. City Health Commissioner Dr. Alistair Martin reports 56 cases, 16 hospitalized, no fatalities. This is likely being spread by mist from an outside cooling tower. Martin says that's the issue. The water supply is safe. Lindsey Graham's sister expected to be sworn in today to fill a South Carolina seat following his sudden death. South Carolina Governor Henry McMaster announced on Monday that the late Republican Senator's sister, Darlene, will serve in the role until the term ends in January. New research shows millions of Americans are borrowing money or draining their savings to afford food. According to the nonpartisan think tank Urban Institute, over 25% of working-age adults who relied on credit cards to buy groceries were either unable to pay their balance in full or missed their minimum payment. Research highlights the financial strain many households face as the cost of living rises. Checking the Q traffic report, we got an accident in Piscataway, left lane block 287 southbound approaching exit 7, stop and go from exit 8. Also stop and go in Brooklyn to on the Gowanus eastbound between the Gowanus Canal and Atlantic Ave. Slow traffic in Lake Success on the LIE westbound between exit 33 and 28. Alternate side parking rules in effect today. Got a traffic tip, calls 24/7, 212-377-7757. Sports, Jordan Walker of the Cardinals won the home run derby with six consecutive home runs in the final in Philadelphia last night. The All-Star game is tonight in Philly at 8 o'clock. World Cup semifinals, 3 p.m. today. France meets Spain in Arlington, Texas on Bastille Day for the French. And the other semifinal is tomorrow, England versus Argentina in Atlanta. Q104 forecast today, sunny, breezy, hot, and humid, high 92. Clear and warm tonight, low 78. And Wednesday, hot, humid, high of 98. 68 degrees in Jersey City, where Eric is listening to Q104.3. 69 degrees here in Midtown at 554. I'm Jonathan Clark in for Kristen on the Jim Kerr Rock and Roll Morning Show here on Q104.3.
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1: Hey Jim, good morning. It's Tuesday, July 14th, 2026. Sunny, breezy, hot and humid today. High of 92. Tri-state area residents being told to prepare for another round of dangerous heat. Another heat wave hitting the region today and tomorrow. The heat index expected to climb into the low hundreds by tomorrow afternoon. The number of Legionnaires' disease cases in New York City expanding again, and the city's search for the source may have to expand as well. City Health Commissioner Dr. Alistair Martin reports 56 cases, 16 hospitalized, no fatalities, likely being spread by mist from an outside cooling tower. Martin says that's the issue. The water supply is safe. Lindsey Graham's sister expected to be sworn in today to fill his South Carolina Senate seat following his sudden death. South Carolina Governor Henry McMaster announced Monday that the late Republican Senator's sister, Darlene, will serve in the role until the term ends in January. New research shows millions of Americans are borrowing money or draining their savings to afford food. According to the nonpartisan think tank Urban Institute, over 25% of working-age adults who relied on credit cards to buy groceries were either unable to pay their balance in full or missed their minimum payment. Research highlights the financial strain many households face as the cost of living rises. Checking the Q traffic report, we got an accident in Piscataway, left lane block, 287 southbound, approaching exit 7, stop and go from exit 8. Brooklyn, we have stop and go right now on the Gowanus eastbound between the Gowanus Canal and Atlantic Ave. George Washington Bridge inbound upper level, 10 to 15 minutes. Alternate side parking rules in effect today. Got a traffic tip, call us 24-7-212-377-7757. Q Sports, Jordan Walker of the Cardinals won the home run derby with 6 consecutive home runs in the final in Philadelphia last night. The All-Star game is tonight in Philly at 8 o'clock. World Cup semifinals, 3 p.m. today. France meets Spain in Arlington, Texas on Bastille Day for the French. And the other semifinal is tomorrow, England versus Argentina in Atlanta. Q1 forecast today, sunny, breezy, hot and humid, high 92. Clear and warm tonight, low 78. And Wednesday, hot, humid, high of 98. It's 68 degrees in Middletown, where Bruce is listening to Q104.3. 69 degrees here in Midtown at 625. I'm Jonathan Clark in for Kristen on the Jim Kerr Rock and Roll Morning Show here on Q104.3.
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0: to it from Aerosmith here at Q104.3. It's 6:53, and Strange News is brought to you by Bell Environmental. That's where Roscoe the bedbug dog works.
1: Strange News, hard to believe but true.
0: For those who missed it, July 11th, also known as 7-11, was Free Slurpee Day at 7-11 stores in Philadelphia. And Matthew Cooper made it his mission to celebrate the event in style, while also raising money for a good cause. In a quest to raise cash and awareness for students run Philly style, Cooper mapped out a 32-mile course that would take him to all 41 Philadelphia area 7-Eleven stores so he could get a free Slurpee at each of them. The mission was accomplished. The Slurpees were enjoyed. And the students were empowered by the money that was raised. But he did it.
2: Wow.
3: That's ambitious.
0: All 41 stores.
3: It's a lot of Slurpees.
0: Yeah. Well, if you run for, how many miles was that? 32 miles? I guess that would make you very, very thirsty.
3: Dehydrated.
0: Meanwhile, this is just a weird story. Imagine how you would feel. You check into an Airbnb, and there's a photograph on the wall of you.
3: Whoa.
0: That's what happened to a family staying at an Airbnb in San Diego.
2: Well, that's service, eh?
0: After they entered their accommodations, two sisters found a framed photograph on the wall of them and their family playing on the beach from over a decade ago.
2: Oh, that's creepy.
0: This was the first time that these women had checked into this particular Airbnb. They have no clue how this photograph found its way into the home. They don't know who took the photograph. It was right there in a frame on the wall. But seeing it made their heads, as they described it, spiral.
3: This is like Rod Serling's Airbnb.
0: I know. It really is. Wouldn't that freak you the blank out?
3: Yes.
0: Very strange. Strange news for you this morning here at Q104.3.
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1: Got an accident in Newark, shoulder blocked on 78 eastbound between exit 14 and New Jersey Turnpike main roadway I-95. Queens, we have an accident on the Grand Central westbound approaching the LIE. Long Island Railroad, the Ronkonkoma branch between Ronkonkoma and Wyandanch, partially suspended from a fire. George Washington Bridge inbound upper level, 30 to 35 minutes. Lower level inbound, 15 to 20. Lincoln Tunnel inbound, 20 to 25. Holland Tunnel inbound, 15 to 20. Alternate side parking rules in effect today.
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0: break on through and touch me to from the Doors and two for Tuesday morning at Q104.3. And good morning to you. It's 7:06. Sunny and breezy, hot and humid today. High 92. Feels pretty good outside right now. It's 72 here at Q104.3. I have this morning's New York Times here. I found a story on the front page that I just found very fascinating, and I wanted to share it with you.
1: Okay.
0: Maybe you won't find it fascinating, but I found it fascinating, and hopefully you will too.
1: Fascinate me, Jim.
0: This is by Rebecca Zombach, and I'm just going to read a few paragraphs of the story. Our understanding of the Milky Way just got a bit sweeter. For the first time, scientists have spotted sugar in interstellar space, providing an important clue about the origins of sugar on Earth and possibly the rise of life, according to a new paper published on Monday in the journal Nature Astronomy.

0: delivery area and charges may vary.
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2: Got an accident in Newark, shoulder blocked on 78 eastbound between the Turnpike exit 14 and the New Jersey Turnpike main roadway. Stop and go right now in New York City, Harlem River Drive southbound between 2nd Ave and the RFK Willis Avenue Bridge. Queens, we got stop and go into LIE westbound between exit 22 and 19. George Washington Bridge inbound upper level 30 to 35. Lincoln Tunnel inbound 20 to 25. Holland Tunnel inbound 15 to 20. Alternate side parking rules in effect today.
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0: Billy Idol, it's Rebel Yell, and before that, his version of the Tommy James classic, Money Money.
1: And shout out Cedar Grove, the Pilgrim Diner in Cedar Grove, where I take my mom to lunch occasionally. And on two different occasions, who was sitting across from us? The great Tommy James.
0: Really?
1: Oh. Yes.
0: Did you say hello?
1: I did say hello, and I said, you know, hey, Tommy, I'm Jonathan Clark from Q104.3. And you did the Jim Kerr Rock and Roll Morning Show. He's like, yes, that's right, I did. Yeah, how are you? It's very nice.
2: What was he eating?
1: I didn't look.
2: Oh,
1: I didn't want to stick my nose
0: in. What's the name of the diner?
1: Pilgrim Diner, Cedar Grove, New Jersey, on Route 23, Pompton Avenue. Yeah.
0: Must be really good if you go there a lot.
1: I love that place.
0: Okay.
2: I feel like you could tell a good Jersey diner by the coleslaw.
1: No, the coleslaw and the pickle come together.
3: There you go. See? Yes. It's a good diner.
0: All right. Yes. It's time to check in with Jonathan. Q104.3 News and Traffic is brought to you by Lincoln Tech. 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
1: Thanks, Jim. Good morning. Tuesday, July 14th, 2026. Sunny, breezy, hot, and humid today. High 92. Tri-state area residents being told to prepare for another round of dangerous heat with another heat wave hitting the region today and tomorrow. The heat index expected to climb into the low 100s by tomorrow afternoon. The number of Legionnaires' disease cases in New York City expanding again. And the city's search for the source may have to expand as well. City Health Commissioner Dr. Alistair Martin reports 56 cases, 16 hospitalized, but no fatalities. This is likely being spread by mist from an outside cooling tower. Martin says that's the issue. The water supply is safe. Lindsey Graham's sister expected to be sworn in today to fill his South Carolina Senate seat following his sudden death. South Carolina Governor Henry McMaster announced yesterday that the late Republican senator's sister, Darlene, will serve in the role until the term ends in January. Waze is adding new AI-powered features and customization updates. The navigation app will offer personalized routes based on previous trips, as well as a motorcycle mode, which includes two-wheeler shortcuts and restrictions. Checking the Q traffic report, we got an accident in Newark, shoulder block 78 eastbound between exit 14 and the Turnpike Main Roadway. And New York City, stop and go on the Harlem River Drive southbound between 2nd Ave, the RFK and Willis Avenue Bridge. Stop and go right now in Queens, LIE westbound between exit 22 and 19. George Washington Bridge inbound upper level 30 to 35 minutes. Lincoln Tunnel inbound 20 to 25. Holland Tunnel inbound 15 to 20. Alternate side parking rules in effect today. You got a traffic tip, call us 24/7 212-377-7757. Sports, Jordan Walker of the Cardinals won the home run derby with six consecutive home runs in the final in Philadelphia last night. The All-Star game is tonight in Philly at 8 o'clock. World Cup semifinals, 3 p.m. today. France meets Spain in Arlington, Texas on Bastille Day for the French. And the other semifinal is tomorrow, England versus Argentina. That's in Atlanta. Q1 forecast today, sunny, breezy, hot and humid, high 92. Clear and warm tonight, low 78. Wednesday, hot, humid, high of 98. 71 degrees in Belleville, where Peter is listening to Q104.3. And 72 degrees here in Midtown at 726. I'm Jonathan Clark in for Kristen on the Jim Kerr Rock and Roll Morning Show here on Q104.3.
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0: Nothing Else Matters. It's Metallica. They're number one again.
1: Yeah.
0: They're proving, once again, the great albums never go out of style.
2: Mm.
0: Nearly 30 years after its original release, Reload has stormed back onto the Billboard charts thanks to a newly released remastered anniversary edition packed with bonus material, including live recordings, demos, and deluxe collector's editions. We gave those
1: for a whole
0: away
1: week. Yeah.
0: For a whole week recently. The reissue debuted at number one on Billboard's Top Hard Rock Albums chart. So that's the sixth career number one on that chart for Metallica. And the first since 2023's 72 seasons. Reload also made impressive debuts across several other Billboard rankings, landing at number three on Top Rock Albums, number four on Top Rock and Alternative Albums, number seven on Vinyl Albums, number nine on Top Album Sales, and number 16 on the Billboard 200. And for the first time in Metallica's career, they landed on Billboard's top streaming albums chart. Now, that chart measures streams across platforms like Spotify, Apple Music, and iHeartRadio.
1: Wow.
0: Showing that Reload is finding a whole new audience alongside longtime fans revisiting the album. It was originally released in 1997. So after 30 years, up to number one.
2: Yeah.
0: You know, for Metallica.
1: Saying Metallica's popular.
0: Yes, yes. Yeah. And saying that the Metallica has maintained their popularity.
1: That's true, too.
0: In a big, big way. It's 7:39 here at Q104.3. Sunshine today, breezy, hot and humid, high 92. We're going to be in the 90s today, tomorrow, and Thursday. So 3 days. So it'll officially be a heat wave, but it's only going to be a three-day heat wave.
2: Yeah.
0: None of that weird dome thing.
1: Heat
0: that
1: dome.
0: Through. Recently.
3: Lasted like 2 weeks. It was crazy.
0: Clear and warm tonight, low 78. Right now, the temperature in Midtown is 72 at Q104.3. It's 7:40 and time for Two for Tuesday's Twisted Tunes. We take the melody from one song, the lyrics from another. We put them together. It's your job to pry them apart.
1: Mm.
0: If you can identify both of the songs, call us at 888-872-1043. The first person who does so will win a pair of tickets to the Global Citizens FIFA World Cup Finals Watch Party, which takes place in Central Park on Sunday. This is going to be like the biggest watch party ever.
2: Yeah.
0: You can get tickets to this exclusive event here through Q104.3. We've been giving them away.
1: Mm-hmm.
0: So get ready to win a pair for yourself. Right now at the Q, here are the Twisted Tunes.

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1: We have an accident in Brooklyn. One lane blocked on the belt westbound at Cropsey Ave. Stop and go from Shell Road. Queens, we have an accident. One lane blocked on the Cross Island Parkway southbound at the LIE. George Washington Bridge inbound upper level, 30 to 35 minutes. Lincoln Tunnel inbound, 40 to 45. Holland Tunnel inbound, 15 to 20. Alternate side parking rules in effect today.
2: It's 7:45 here at Q104.3, and we have Duke. Duke on the phone. How you doing, Duke?
3: Good. Good morning. How's everything?
2: Doing fine. Duke's in Randolph, New Jersey. And we have our Twisted Tunes that I'm going to play one more time. So here we go.

0: myself.
1: Okay, Duke, what are those two songs?
2: Too Hard to Handle, The Black Crowes, and The World I Know, Collective Soul.
1: That would be correct.
3: Wow, good job.
1: So, for you, a pair of tickets for the Global Citizens FIFA World Cup Finals watch party in Central Park on Sunday. So stay on the line, and Trevor will pick up the phone and make the arrangements for you. Okay, Duke?
2: Thank you so much.
1: Well, thank you so much for being a part of our mornings here at Q104.3. You know, I only played one Metallica song before the contest.
4: Well, now you owe people another one.
1: Yeah, it's two for Tuesday, so that means another Metallica song for you right now.

0: it's Metallica. Until It Sleeps, Metallica on all those Billboard charts this week.
1: Yeah.
0: Tons of them. You know, now that there's a gazillion Billboard charts, by the way, there used to just be a few. I wonder if they still give out the number one awards to the artists. Mm. A big plaque when you would be number one
1: right.
0: on a chart. During one of the lunchtime concerts, pre-9/11, down at the World Trade Center, I was on the stage and I presented Leanne Womack.
1: Oh, wow.
0: With a number one, Billboard Magazine number one, you know, big plaque for yeah. for her song, I Hope You Dance, which was number one on the country charts.
1: Yeah.
0: And so Billboard did that whenever any artist would hit number one on any of their charts. I wonder if they still do. Because it was like a big honor. I mean, you should have seen the big smile on Leanne's face.
1: They probably don't do one for every single chart, but they probably still do it, I think.
2: You probably get an email now.
1: Oh, man. Or a text.
0: Hey, here's a text. You're number one.
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0: Okay, it's time for the news. Kristen Marks is on vacation. Jonathan Clark is here. It's brought to you by Morgan & Morgan, America's largest injury law firm. An email or a text. Oh.
2: Come on.
1: Well, thank you, guys. Good morning. It's Tuesday, July 14th, 2026. Sunny, breezy, hot, and humid today. High 92. Tri-state area residents being told to prepare for another round of dangerous heat with another heat wave hitting the region today and tomorrow. The heat index expected to climb to the low 100s by tomorrow afternoon. The number of Legionnaires' disease cases in New York City expanding again, and the city's search for the source may have to expand as well. City Health Commissioner Dr. Alistair Martin reports 56 cases, 16 hospitalized, no fatalities. This is likely being spread by mist from an outside cooling tower, and Martin says that's the issue. The water supply is safe. Lindsey Graham's sister expected to be sworn in today to fill his South Carolina Senate seat following his sudden death. South Carolina Governor Henry McMaster announced Monday that the late Republican Senator's sister Darlene will serve in the role until the term ends in January. New research shows millions of Americans are borrowing money or draining their savings to afford food. According to the nonpartisan think tank Urban Institute, over 25% of working-age adults who relied on credit cards to buy groceries were either unable to pay their balance in full or missed their minimum payment. Research highlights the financial strain many households face as the cost of living rises. Checking the Q traffic report, we've got an accident in Brooklyn, one lane blocked on the Belt westbound at Cropsey Ave. Queens, we have an accident, one lane blocked on the Cross Island Parkway southbound at the LIE. George Washington Bridge inbound upper level, 30 to 35 minutes. Lincoln Tunnel inbound, 40 to 45. And Holland Tunnel inbound, 15 to 20. Alternate side parking rules in effect today. Got a traffic tip, call us 24/7, 212-377-7757. Q Sports, Jordan Walker of the Cardinals. He won the home run derby with six consecutive home runs in the final in Philadelphia last night. The All-Star game is tonight in Philly at 8 o'clock. World Cup semifinals, 3 p.m. today. France will meet Spain in Arlington, Texas. And ironically, coincidentally, it's on Bastille Day for the French. And the other semifinal is tomorrow, England versus Argentina. That's in Atlanta. Q10 forecast today, sunny, breezy, hot and humid, high of 92. Clear and warm tonight, low 78. And Wednesday, hot and humid, high of 98. It's 72 degrees in Garden City, where Chris is listening to Q104.3. 73 degrees here in Midtown at 7:55. I'm Jonathan Clark in for Kristen on the Jim Kerr Rock and Roll Morning Show on Q104.3.
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0: a clear winner in these polls at 55%. Now, I've got nothing against spirals, but I would not have imagined that spirals were number one for mac and cheese.
1: I would put it in the top three, but I don't think I would dare say it'd be number one.
0: You know, the classic curved and bent
1: nude, yeah, that's
0: tube.
1: Yeah.
0: You know, I would think would probably be number one. And then there's the straight skinny tubes like Kraft macaroni and cheese dinner, which I like so much. And then there are shells.
1: I was going to say, the shells are the way to go.
0: Are shells as well. They had only 15% of the vote.
1: I don't understand why. It just becomes a little, you know, pocket of cheesy golden goodness.
0: And when it comes to cheese, cheddar was number one at 40%. And spices, the most popular suggestions were pepper, dry mustard, paprika, Dijon mustard.
1: Yeah, I can see that with the
0: garlic powder and onion powder.
1: The binding.
0: And with meat, if you're going to put meat in it, most people, by the way, do not put meat in it at all.
1: No.
0: They just keep it classic. Mm-hmm. But those who do put meat in it, bacon was number one, and chicken was the second most popular. But what about the box of Hamburger Helper? You put ground beef in there, and that's macaroni and cheese.
1: Yeah. Mm,
0: with the ground beef. That's pretty good.
1: See, if you do the chicken, you got to put the hot sauce, so you got buffalo mac and cheese.
0: It seems that the vast majority of people would not put vegetables in mac and cheese, but if you were to add a vegetable, broccoli was the most popular.
1: Oh, because you tricked the kids. You tricked the kids to eat their broccoli. Yeah, okay, that makes sense.
0: And some people, when it came to sauces, some people said cheese soup was good for a sauce. I've never thought of that.
2: Mm.
0: You know,
1: cheese soup.
0: Yeah,
1: you can like a broccoli cheddar. Maybe it's just to parlay off what you just said, but cheese soup. Hmm.
0: And oven,
1: isn't that just queso?
0: And oven baked beats stovetop 58% to 42%.
1: I would like your take on that because I feel like you're a stovetop guy.
0: Well, because Kraft macaroni and cheese dinner is stovetop. You know, but a nice macaroni and cheese out of the oven, you know, homemade, home cooked, all of that's awesome.
1: I feel like when it comes out,
0: it really is, because it has the crusty stuff around the side.
1: I feel like when you do that, that's either one of two things. That's either barbecue or Thanksgiving. You know, like I don't, otherwise I think the stovetop's much better for just like the winter time.
2: I can honestly say, of all the various mac and cheese I've ever had in my life,
0: mm-hmm.
2: I didn't not like any of them.
0: That I can agree with. Yes. I even liked the Franco-American macaroni and cheese in the can.
2: Sure. Why not?
1: Wait.
0: That was good.
1: Do you remember when we first got
0: Franco-American together? Franco-American was taken. It's now Campbell's.
2: Yeah.
0: By the way.
1: Do you remember when we first got together 6 years ago? Me and you tried the Flaming Hot Cheetos mac and cheese.
0: Yeah.
1: And the jalapeno one.
0: Yeah.
1: Even that was good.
0: Yeah. I've never had macaroni and cheese where I've said, no, I don't like this.
2: No. Ever.
0: But I do have my favorites, you know.
2: Yeah.
0: Stouffer's is a good microwave mac and cheese,
1: for instance. Is there a cheese that you would say would be bad with mac and cheese?
0: Not that I've tasted.
2: No.
0: You know, I haven't had every kind of cheese. You know, I mean, I don't think I'd get all excited about let's use Munster. I mean, I don't know. Yeah.
1: See, I would be fine with Munster. I would even be fine with blue cheese, but Swiss would freak me out in a mac and cheese.
0: I've never had any of those. I've never had Swiss. I've never had Munster. I've never had, you know, any.
1: You've never had
0: on mac and cheese.
1: Oh, okay. Well, you can. Neither have I. But you can.
2: Bacon's never a bad idea.
1: Oh, either. We didn't talk bacon.
0: Yeah. Well, we did. We mentioned it. Oh, that was the that was the number one meat choice.
1: I blacked out. I was still thinking of all the cheeses.
0: Anyway, celebrate today. It's National Mac and Cheese Day. It's 8:14.
1: I gotta get some shells.
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0: Way out of the Milky Way. 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Oh, I remember one I wanted to tell you. In just about an hour, you'll get the first keyword of the day that could end up creating a situation where you suddenly find a grand in your hand.
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0: 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It'll be about 9:30 this morning. That's the first of nine opportunities for you to win today from Q104.3. Kristen is on vacation, and here's Jonathan Clark.
1: Thanks, Jim. Good morning. Tuesday, July 14th, 2026. Sunny, breezy, hot, and humid today. High 92. Tri-state area residents being told to prepare for another round of dangerous heat, with another heat wave hitting the region today and tomorrow. Heat index expected to climb into the low 100s by tomorrow afternoon. The number of Legionnaires' disease cases in New York City expanding again, and the city search for the source may have to expand as well. City Health Commissioner Dr. Alistair Martin reports 56 cases, 16 hospitalized, but no fatalities. This is likely being spread by mist from an outside cooling tower, and Martin says that's the issue. The water supply is safe. Lindsey Graham's sister expected to be sworn in today to fill his South Carolina Senate seat following his sudden death. South Carolina Governor Henry McMaster announced yesterday the late Republican Senator Sister Darlene will serve in the role until the term ends in January. Waze is adding new AI-powered features and customization updates. The navigation app will offer personalized routes based on previous trips, as well as a motorcycle mode, which includes two-wheeler shortcuts and restrictions. Q traffic, we got an accident in Brooklyn, one lane blocked on the belt westbound approaching Ocean Parkway. Brooklyn, we have a disabled vehicle, right lane blocked on the BQE westbound at Morgan Ave. Queens, we have an accident, one lane blocked on the LIE westbound approaching exit 22. George Washington Bridge inbound upper level, 15 to 20 minutes, lower level inbound the same. Lincoln Tunnel inbound 20 to 25, Holland Tunnel inbound 20 to 25. Alternate side parking rules in effect today. You got a traffic tip, call us 24/7, 212-377-7757. Sports, Jordan Walker of the Cardinals won the home run derby with six consecutive home runs in the final in Philadelphia last night. The All-Star game is tonight in Philly at 8 o'clock. World Cup semifinals, 3 p.m. today. France meets Spain in Arlington, Texas on Bastille Day for the French. And the other semifinal is tomorrow, England versus Argentina in Atlanta. Q1 forecast today, sunny, breezy, hot and humid, high 92. Clear and warm tonight, low 78. Wednesday, hot, humid, high of 98. 73 degrees in Staten Island, where Alan is listening to Q104.3, and 75 degrees here in Midtown at 828. 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

0: Yeah. Def Leppard for you in the morning here at Q104.3. 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
1: Yeah.
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0: 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Birthdays today. Mm-hmm. I was just looking at our texts, and I find that it's birthday Bob's birthday. He turns 82 today.
1: Hey, congratulations. Happy birthday, Bob.
0: And the text reads, please wish my dad, Robert Richardson, in Sayreville, New Jersey, a very happy birthday from his whole family, who love him very much. Well, happy birthday,
1: happy
0: Bob.
1: Happy birthday.
3: Yeah.
0: And one of Trevor's favorite artists and performers, Kyle Gass, has his birthday today.
2: I have an ID from him. I love Tenacious D.
0: Yeah, that's Tenacious D.
3: Yeah.
0: Vincent Pastore, good friend of our show.
2: Absolutely.
0: He celebrates a big one today. Ron Delsner, a legendary force in music in our area, celebrates, as does Conor McGregor.
2: Ooh, poor Conor McGregor.
0: And B.B. Buell.
3: Oh, yeah.
0: B.B. Buell also celebrating today. She lives in Nashville now. Say, a lot of people live in Nashville.
3: A lot of people move there.
0: It's 8:43 here at Q104.3. We have strange news for you. And let's start with a food-oriented story this morning here at the Q.
4: Strange news, hard to believe but true.
0: Well, after a seven-year break, Chick-fil-A is bringing back Cow Appreciation Day.
2: Thank goodness.
0: Reports Quartz, with a free entree for anyone who shows up dressed like a cow between 7 a.m. and 7 p.m. at participating locations. No purchases required. Qualifying freebies range from chicken biscuit or chicken minis in the morning to a chicken sandwich, nuggets, or chicken strips later in the day. Kids 12 and under can score a free entree plus a prize while supplies last, though options may differ by restaurant. The deal can be stacked with other offers. It can't be stacked with other offers or rewards. And it says it's Tuesday on this
2: story. It's this Tuesday.
0: So that would be today.
3: Trevor, is still time for you to get the costume and walk down 6th Avenue.
2: Get the costume like I don't already own a cow costume. You know me better than that.
0: You have a cow costume.
2: I have
0: you?
2: Things when I need things.
0: It's to celebrate the company's 80th anniversary. I had no idea they were around that long.
3: Yeah.
2: Chick-fil-A's been around that long?
0: Yeah. Well, it wasn't part of our New York metropolitan area consciousness for a long time.
3: No. They were big in the South.
2: Rick, he's in the corner. Oh, yeah.
0: You know, when the Chick-fil-A opened in my neighborhood a few years ago, there was a line, you know, outside the door, and it's been there ever since.
2: People like the Chick-fil-A.
0: It's really
3: huge.
2: Popular. And the sauce. Oh, the sauce.
0: Police, their Chick-fil-A sauce is very good. Police in Ontario are reminding residents not to bring explosives they find to police stations.
2: Oh.
0: After an unexploded World War II grenade was turned in Ottawa. Someone walked in, you know, to the sergeant's desk with
3: hey,
0: the
3: look
0: hand
3: what
0: grenade.
3: I found.
0: The Ontario Provincial Police would like to remind the public that if you find such items, please do not transport them to your local station. This could obviously prove extremely dangerous to the person bringing the item in, as well as others around.
2: He threw it in the back seat.
0: It's been suggested by the police that instead people leave any explosives where they found them and report the location to authorities. They will arrange for their explosives disposal unit to then go out and safely discard the item. And a row of tents appeared overnight on Battery Street in San Francisco's financial district. And morning commuters were very, very confused. I mean, there it was, a homeless encampment, right? That would be like right on Wall Street in front of the New York Stock Exchange. Generally, the homeless encampments in San Francisco have been in the neighborhood called the Tenderloin. So this just popped up overnight right in the financial district. It was freaking people out. Then they found out it's part of a Netflix thriller starring Rachel McAdams and Jeff Daniels. It was a set that they built. They built a fake homeless encampment there on the street.
2: Imagine you see Jeff Daniels in a tent. You're like, man, Dumb and Dumber 3 really let you down.
0: The set was very, very convincing. People really believed it was true.
3: They had the real thing in front of City Hall for years. They had homeless encampments, tents all over the front yard at City Hall in San Francisco.
2: That was for Tubi. Yeah.
0: Well, that's strange news this morning here at Q104.3.
5: 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Prior results do not guarantee a similar outcome.
0: If you were listening yesterday, you know that Jim and Arthur Lynch from lynchlawyers.com.
2: They stopped by.
0: Were here with us yesterday, and this was an opportunity, Trevor, for you to meet them for the first time.
2: Yeah.
0: And they're really nice guys. 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If you're in a pinch, call Lynch.
2: I asked for a T-shirt.
0: Well, I found out yesterday where it came from, and so did you.
2: Yes.
0: Because Jim and Arthur said that years and years and years ago, their uncle had T-shirts made up.
2: Now I want one.
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1: Accident in Queens, one lane blocked. LIE westbound approaching exit 22. Brooklyn, we got a disabled vehicle, right lane blocked on the BQE westbound at Morgan Ave. An accident in Brooklyn, one lane blocked on the Belt westbound approaching Ocean Parkway. George Washington Bridge inbound upper level 15 to 20. Lower level inbound 15 to 20. Lincoln Tunnel inbound 20 to 25. Holland Tunnel inbound 20 to 25. Alternate side street parking. Rules are in effect today.
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3: 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New York. 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

Music Mornings on Q104.3. It's like going through the Lincoln Tunnel with no traffic. But even better, because there's no toll.

Good morning, Jerry Martier sitting in for Maria Melito. Yeah, two for Tuesday, so kick one off like this from the Police. Yeah, yeah, yeah, we walk on the moon, we talk on the moon. On a cue.

going to welcome John Mellencamp into the area pretty soon, both PNC and Jones Beach. And if you'd like to welcome a grand in your hand, yeah, you need a keyword. I got one coming up. Let's call it 927 on the Q.

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Q104.3 rocks New York on a 2 for Tuesday. We double up Green Day, Basket Case, Brain Stew in there. And we got two from John Mellencamp. It's under 2 weeks now. Get set. Saturday, July 25th at PNC. And they get all those big trucks and move them to Jones Beach the next night. Triple dog dare you to do both. You can do it. Jerry Martier sitting in for Maria Melito, and every Tuesday today counts, yes? Q104.3 lets you sit in our weekly music meeting. You're picking the songs that fill out the UFER in the Q104.3 music room. 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You decide all day on Q104.3. What, you're already moving slow because of the heat and you need some practice? Yeah, here we go. I'm starting this twofer off with Jump from Van Halen. Song 2 on you on a Q.

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Foo Fighters. Q104.3 rocks New York in a 2 for Tuesday. Yep, my hero ever long, and it wouldn't be 2 for Tuesday without Nancy Larson checking in, giving me the thumbs up, saying, yeah, I caught those two from Poison. Nice. Jerry Martier sitting in for Maria Melito. Q104.3 has, count them up, please, 9 chances every workday for you to get a grand in your hand. 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You could win a cool $1,000. Your next chance is like 18 minutes away. I'm going to get it as close to 10:30 as I can. Keep listening to get a grand in your hand on New York's rock station, Q104.3. Free music morning. I'm going to kick off two from the Allman Brothers Band like this.

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Q104.3 rocks New York, three doors down. Here Without You, Kryptonite in there as well. And yeah, we get to residency gig number four tonight, Madison Square Garden, Bon Jovi, Bad Medicine, and then You Got In and turned it into a UFO with It's My Life. Sneaking up on go time, not just workforce blocks, but they are commercial free. Three, please? Yeah, that's what you get. Pink Floyd, Pat Benatar, Stone Temple Pilots, all a little bit, let's call it an hour away. Get right back to it on Free Music Mornings, 2.5 hours commercial free. Foreign Tongues, 1 week. Right to the top of the charts and albums, huh? And maybe a tour to look forward to in 2027.

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0: 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And today's little preview, Pink Floyd, Pat Benatar, Stone Temple Pilots on the way. You know what else is on the way? Guns N' Roses. You know what else? 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I got my song. 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

0: New York's concert station, Q104.3. I give you two haftas from the impending AC/DC set list. Yeah, we're all set for Friday, September 25th. Wouldn't you think that both of those will make an appearance at MetLife? Don't you think, huh? You shook me all night long and hell's bells. And you know what's next? Well, it's coming up on the time for commercial-free workforce blocks. Pink Floyd, Pat Benatar, Stone Temple Pilots, all on the way on a queue.
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0: And our first one today comes from Pete D'Amato. Got a hold of Marie and said, how about some Pink Floyd? Yeah, we give you a little cha-ching, and we started off with Money on the Q.

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3: 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Next up comes from Cheryl Martinez, who got to Maria and said, how about some Pat Benatar and Neil Giraldo? And let's just kick it off like this on the Q.

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4: 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This one comes from Alex Fidone, who got a hold of Maria and said, you know, unless I missed something here, it's been a little bit for some Stone Temple Pilots. And so, kick it off with a big empty on a Q.

I'm Jim Kerr. What will Trevor's friend Frank play for us tomorrow? 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

0: 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We finish up our commercial-free workforce block. Stone Temple Pilots, thanks to Alex Fidone, Big Empty, Creep, and their Wicked Garden. Also, Cheryl Martinez with Pat Benatar. 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

0: New York Zep Station Q104.3 and a two for Tuesday. Whole lot of love. Hey, hey, what can I do? Well, I'll tell you, get to let out a little later on this evening, 8 p.m. as always, with Carol Miller. Here comes Kenny to take you through a two for Tuesday afternoon. Def Leppard Ufer voting. That'll be one of the first things Kenny asks some help from you. Then a 3 of 3. Live at 5 is Steve Miller Band. And, of course, we're getting down to the nitty-gritty in World Cup. So, through the afternoon, Ken keeps you up to date on France and Spain. On a cue.
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0: Doing everything I can to make you feel cool, playing December from Collective Soul on this 2 for Tuesday, Q104.3. I know it's not working that well. Okay, let's head south then. 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How about 2 from Skinner to Q104.3?
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0: 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Be a Simple Man in Sweet Home Alabama on a great double bill with Foreigner. Speaking of double bills, it's 2 for Tuesday. Ken Dasha rocking through the heat and trying to put a grand in your hand. I know, what's the first thing you'd get? Yes, go to PC Rich and Son and get new air conditioners. Well, why not? 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You can win a cool, I emphasize that word, cool, $1,000. So I've got a Def Leppard U for coming right up. Your keyword to pick up $1,000 is coming up right after that. 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

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Another keyword coming around 2:30. But first, I need your help with Def Leppard. It's a Ufer. 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

Yes, it is hot as hell, clearly. Thank you, Def Leppard, Rock of Ages. Q104.3, Rocks New York. Tries to put a grand in your hand. The next keyword coming up in 5 minutes, right after the first of the Black Crowes twofer. Worship this ballad. She talks to angels. 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

0: Q104.3 Rocks New York on a 2-for Tuesday with two from Fleetwood Mac. Never break the chain, but they did. Go your own way. You know, it's not easy. And I still, you know, Pete and Roger of The Who always fought like cats and dogs. The Davies Brothers of The Kinks, we knew Oasis did. But, you know, as Mick Fleetwood said, our band is more dysfunctional than anybody because we sleep with each other, break up and change partners and keep going. So these two, a girlfriend, a couple, boyfriend and girlfriend, Lindsay and Stevie, come into this band, Fleetwood Mac. They write these amazing hits together about their love. They break up and they write the greatest songs ever about breaking up. And the album's called Rumors. And then you have to sing on stage with a woman you broke up with who's now sleeping with the drummer and for the next 30 years. It's not easy. It is not easy to be in that band, I'll tell you. My God, the music they left us here. Q104.3. Ken Dash out, commercial free at 3, straight ahead. And for 3 at 3 this week, great tickets. Tickets to see Shinedown at the Prudential Center next Tuesday, July 21st. That's coming up in 15 minutes for 3 at 3.
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2: Three words, three songs. 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First correct caller at 888-872-1043. Figures out what these next three songs have to do with each other. 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

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Green Day is 2 for Tuesday. 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Your next keyword coming up after Bruce Springsteen, You For I'm Dancing in the Dark. 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

0: Q104.3 Rocks New York. There's two for Tuesday, Pearl Jam, Better Man and Daughter. I mean, it's like The Bear, but done in music. I mean, Eddie has his finger on the pulse of broken families and broken hearts. His writing. You want to talk about somebody who I think should be in the Songwriters Hall of Fame, American Songwriters? How's Eddie Vedder not up there with the best of the best? 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

So, no easy listening for you guys, huh? Twisted Sister. You want to rock? You've come to the right place, because that's job one around here. 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

0: Q104.3 Rocks New York with The Offspring. You know the who had the kids are all right? Well, their answer to that, the kids are not all right. Well, you know, I think the kids are all right. They're just hot. That's what it's about. They're really just hot. 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Your next chance is coming up around 4:30, right after Bruce Springsteen Euphoria. That's next. 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

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I've got the first. 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

0: Q104.3, Lenny Kravitz, Fly Away with a grand in your hand. Be nice to get out of here. To the islands? No, maybe like up to the North Pole or something where it's just a little cooler. An American Woman, the Guess Who, the Friday night at Jones Beach. They're absolutely electric. Burton Cummings sounded great. Randy, as always, was killing it. And, you know, it taken a long time to get their name back. There was a phony, you know, Guess Who going out because they bought the name. But they buried the hatchet. They were having fun. And to his credit, Burton Cummings, who wrote the lyrics to all these great songs, they closed the show with TCB, closed it with Randy's Taking Care of Business. And Burton was, he goes, there's some great songs that Randy wrote in the band after he left the Guess Who, and smiled. And they closed the show with Taking Care of Business. I just thought, class, class, class. But that's Canadians, eh? You know, they're kind of classy, no? So, coming up for today for Live at 5 to Northern California, we go. Jeff, it is Les Paul's godson. You can't get any closer to a guitar god than Les Paul. The kid who grew up next door, little Stevie Miller, who learned to play some damn fine guitar, got a star in the Hollywood Walk of Fame on this date in 1987. Live Steve Miller Band coming up in 20 minutes.
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3: With me, Ken Daschow, celebrating a nice victory for Steve Miller, getting a star on the Hollywood Walk of Fame for a guitar player, godson of the legendary Les Paul, been a guitar singer for so long, writing great tunes. How about some live Steve Miller? Let's fly out of here to someplace cool. 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

0: 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Take the money and run. It's a hell of an idea. It's exactly what we want you to do, trying to put a grand in your hand. $9,000 a day going out the door. 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Somebody walks away with $1,000. We can't make it simpler than that. Your next keyword coming up right after a Tom Petty Ufer. 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

0: Q104.3 Rocks New York on a 2 for Tuesday with Ozzy. Barking at the moon. We were all going stark raving mad from the heat. And Mom, I'm coming home. Thank you, Zach Wilde, for convincing him he can do a ballad. Ozzy can't do a ballad. You can. Here, let's do it. And then he realized, of course you can. You know, like Billy Joe Armstrong saying, he couldn't release Good Riddance. Like, it's got to be loud. No, a great song's a great song. And Ozzy, you may be home, but the legacy you left here, well, that will last forever here at Q104.3. Ken Dash out rocking this roasting 2 for Tuesday. A couple from Pat Benatar and Neil Giraldo coming up.
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Pat Benatar and Neil Giraldo. It's a 2 for Tuesday, Q104.3. Greens, oh, we saw plenty of rain recently. Now we just need cooler temperatures. Q104.3.

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Hot, sweaty. We get through it. We'll forgive each other. It's Metallica. I'm going with The Unforgiven. It's a you first, so I need you to pick the second Metallica song right now. 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

I'm Jim Kerr. What will Trevor's friend Frank play for us tomorrow? 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

0: Joan Jett and the Blackhearts on a 2 for Tuesday, Q104.3. You love rock and roll? You come to the right place. And Bad Reputation is part of the all-female teenage rock band, The Runaways. The saddest thing, as Joan said, we loved it. But when the guys realized that we were serious and it wasn't like a novelty act, then it turned ugly, and that sucks. But you fight through it. It's what every woman has had to do in rock and roll, on the air, programming. So keep on going, Joan. I am such a huge fan of hers, then, now, and always. Speaking of which, to Audrey from Woodridge, New Jersey, heading the Woodridge Girls Softball All-Star Game, wishing them luck. Winners either way, absolutely. Got the All-Star Game going tonight. And, you know, that's always like, since I was a kid, that's something that was always there. I'd watch it with my dad and sit down and watch it. And it's more about the memories of watching it. And it was more fun back then because you didn't see the guys from the other teams and you didn't have interleague play. So watching the American League play the National League was really exciting because now it happens all the time, but it was really a different thing. So let's enjoy whatever you got going on. We got the games tomorrow and the final Sunday at MetLife Stadium. It's a lot going on. Same here. We got two from Pearl Jam coming up. Carol Miller as well. She's going to get the lead out at 8. Ken Dasho, I will catch you tomorrow.
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9: 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Pedro Porro scored in the 58th minute to double Spain's lead.
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9: 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They'll face the winner of Argentina and England in the final.
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12: Forecast. It gets worse before it gets better. Hazy tonight, a low around 80. Tomorrow, upper 90s, heat index 105. Starts to cool off next week, thank goodness.
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14: Heading inbound on the BQA past Northern Boulevard on the split toward the Triborough Bridge, there is an accident. Those delays are just starting to build. BQE westbound, a little slow passing Queens Boulevard, and then more delays from Metropolitan Avenue to the Brooklyn Bridge. Belt Parkway westbound still jammed. Pennsylvania now to Flatbush. Looks like a new accident there. Southbound FDR Drive loaded from before the Williamsburg Bridge all the way to the ramp to the Brooklyn Bridge where we have a crash. From the WOR Newsroom, I'm Adrian Watson.
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It's 2 and a 4.3. But it is 2 for Tuesday, and you know what's here right now? Well, first of all, I'm here. Carol Miller, great to be hanging out with you. And we're in the air tonight with Phil Collins.

0: You know, Phil Collins, Q104.3, brilliant songwriter, singer, drummer, producer. Remember? Produced a lot of people, including Eric Clapton. And then he thought he got burned out, like in the 80s, and he wound up moving to Switzerland and kind of, you know, going off the grid. And then he came back with a tour. And, you know, then recently he was saying, oh, he was not well. And you know that when he did the last Domino tour with Genesis, he couldn't stand up. But now he's saying he's feeling better and thinking about getting back to it, which would be just fantastic because he's great. So you with Carol Miller, taking you home? I hope so. Or somewhere else fun, because it's that time of day, right? Here at Q104.3. 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

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So it is Two for Tuesday, and it's your chance to pick a song in real time, if you feel like it. 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

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It's Q104.3. Billy Joel, Big Shot, the people that you knew at Elaine's. Elaine's was a fantastic restaurant for 45 years run by an older lady named Elaine. She was my friend. Well, it closed in 2011. She had passed away in 2010. It's Q104.3. Two from Jimi Hendrix, not two for two.

Hi, I'm Jim Kerr. What will Trevor's friend Frank play for us tomorrow? 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

Yeah. Out there, right? Q104.3, Carol Miller here. Wherever you're going right now, I don't know if you're going to the wild side, but stay on your side, okay? Motley Crue.

0: SOS, same old situation. Motley Crue, Q104.3. Well, at least they're smart enough to not cancel their own tour because somebody wants more money. Like what happened with Poison. They had a big tour planned, and then reportedly, Bret Michaels wanted something like six times, that was the report, as much as the other guys, and they figured, well, you know, can't afford that, so how about no tour? Okay, no tour. So, it's Q104.3, you're with Carol Miller, and wow, we have Get the Lead Out coming up for you at 8 o'clock, and you know, sports-wise, you know what's going on tonight, is the big all-star game, and let's see, it's going to start in just a little bit, try to keep you up to date on that.
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